0: One of my favorite records easily right now. Shouts to the homie Drake. Jan is STFU. Yeah, that's all number four tonight for the top 8 and 8 right here on 93.2 The Beat. You're rocking out with me, DJ WizKid. Trying to get to the top 5.
1: Number 3.
0: Keeping it moving with Tems.

0: Big tune right there. Shouts to the homie Chris Brown. That one is called Obvious. Video go crazy too. I ain't gonna hold you, man. You're surely WizKid. Got your radio on live. Coming up next, we gonna give away this $50 gift card to Miami Grill. Some free food for you on a late night. All right. In the meantime, hitting you with the top spot.
1: Number one.
0: It's going to Gunna and Burna Boy.

0: right, so boom, phone lines is wide open. I'm all about free food. Always puts me in a good mood. So we're doing that for you right now. $50 gift card to pull up to Miami Grill out there in Regency. They got some new seasonal menu items, including that chicken Caesar pita, which is fire. I had it a few times by now. They got the same classics, though, the cheesesteaks, the gyros, and everything in between. Pick up your phone right now. Be the ninth caller. Tell me the phrase that pays, and I got you. All right, 904-696-2328. Call me up. Good luck.
1: A thriller in the extreme.
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1: Yeah. True.

Coming up next, Leon Thomas with Mutt. Yeah, it's 93 points to beat. I'm DJ Wiz. Kid after that is in case you missed him. We're calling Kodak Black up to the front of the congregation. Got a word with him up next. Hey, hey, hey.

93 pointed the beat. I'm DJ Wizkid, keeping this thing moving. I got Mariah the Scientist, Kali Uchis is the crown popping off up next. One thing about it, that Drake Take Care album, it's always going to be a masterpiece to me. It's Crew Love.

still sliding though in the late night. It's 93.3 The Beat. I'm DJ Wizkid, pulling up on Chris Brown, Bryson Tiller. It depends. Coming up next. First is Coi Leray, Youngboy. Yeah, yeah. This one's called Better Than Yours.

0: 93.2 to be jams, representing hip-hop and R&B, home of the Breakfast Club. I'm DJ WizKid. Coming up next, going to turn it up a little bit more. Yeah, it's the WizKid Show. I'm going live in the mix, man. So shout it out if you got a request. Tap in with me on my Instagram page at DJWIZKIDD. You know, this weekend, though, getting ready for Duval Day. Shouts to Lil Duval, man. That should be dope for the community right there. Also, want to take a minute and shout out my girl Sabrina. Happy birthday, mama. Sabrina's showing love on Instagram, so I'm going to show love back. She a Cancer, and I'm going to ride for my Cancer. One thing's a thing. I'm going to ride for my Cancers, man. All right, tap in, though, at DJ WizKid. If you're not already following me, hit me up, and we'll turn this thing up next.
1: 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This empowering walk supports women right here in Jacksonville, benefiting the Pink Queen Bee Foundation and the Sisters Network of Northeast Florida. 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Sister Strut is more than just a walk. It's a movement focused on raising awareness about breast cancer in women of color and connecting our community with life-saving resources.

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8: Yeah. Oh, you know I just be getting out my body sometimes. 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

Throwbacks, new joints, Drake got it all, man. Got it all. It's 93 Point to the Beat. I'm DJ Wizkid. Keep it a staying moving, though. I got Chris Brown coming up. That new Ye Lauryn Hill. So keep it locked. In the meantime, here's Brent Faiyaz with them butterflies.

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0: Hey, that's one of them throwback nostalgic vibes right there. You're Shirley Wiz Kid up in the ear, rocking on the late night right here on 93.2 The B. Coming up next, hitting you with that Drake, Too Hard for the Radio. All right, and I want to put you on game because we're getting ready for back to school. We're a month out from back to school, which is crazy, right? School supplies, school clothes, school shoes, school hair done. Maybe you want to get that last minute vacation in. Well, we got the bag, and we're going to be breaking you off with $1,000 nine times a day. So be listening out for them keywords starting on Monday, all right? From 9 a.m. to 9 p.m. What you can do in the meantime, though, save us as your number one preset right on our free iHeartU app. If you don't have the iHeart app already downloaded, Android, iPhone, delete them old videos you don't need. 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But tapping in on Monday going to be your next chance to get that money.
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about to get up out of here, though. Appreciate you for rocking, sliding with me on the late night. We'll do this again tomorrow on your, I like to call it a Friday Eve, your Thursday, if you're having a bad week. Nonetheless, I'm on Instagram with it at DJWIZKIDD. Dr. Doom got next to be a baby. Know that.

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baby. I'm in your city, 'cause I need it one more time. Might lose it all, I swear. I need it tonight.

R&B on the way right here on the beat. I got music from Metro Boomin and 21 Savage and The Weeknd coming up for you with Creepin', and I got some Young Miami. We're going to spend that this hour. Right now, let's get back to it with Lil Uzi Vert is what you're saying on the beat.

0: If you creeping, just don't let me find out. 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
1: Dalton, keeping the jam popping for you right here on this Throwback Thursday. I got a little baby coming up for you with DJ Khaled and Future with one of them. And I got some Drake coming up for you with Janet, STFU on the BEA to the T. But let's get back to it right now. Hey, man, this song going crazy right now.

0: jam for you right here on this Throwback Thursday. Remember Duval? 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But up next, I got more of your favorite hip-hop and R&B. 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

dropping for you right here, Burning That Midnight Oil. I got new music on the way from Ye and Lauren Hills called Can't Wait. And I got some Isaiah Rashad coming up for you. New music called Same Trip on the BEATT. But right now, we're going to get back to it and keep it moving with my girl, Mariah the Scientist. Here's Burning Blue.

And Dr. on the People's Choice holding it down for you right here on this Throwback Thursday. I got more music on the way from Leon Thomas with Mutt This Hour. I got some Tupac coming up for you. Keep your head up and more of your favorite music. But let's get back to it right now. I got brand new music on the beat, EHTT from Brent Fias. It's called Butterflies.

an R&B flavor, Doctor on the people, so it's kicking it with you right here on this Throwback Thursday. Don't forget Duval. Hey, listen, man, make sure you pop out this Monday night, Martini Monday, that 26th anniversary tour. It's going down at Babylon right there, 8650 Bay Meadows Road. It's the new location.

Riding indoors every Thursday night, and of course we have a good time, man. It's no cover charge tonight, so come join the fun. And then don't forget to join me on Monday. All right, this Monday, Martini Monday, July 13th, is going down. We're celebrating all the cancer birthdays at Babylon, the new location for Martini Monday at 8650 Bay Meadows Road for the month of July. So come on out. We got a live band that's pressure in the building this Monday night, and yours truly, DJ Dr. Doom. What's going to be a movie? Doors open at 7. Go to

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0: Hemisphere. 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
2: All right, Dr. The People's Choice, hold it down for you. About to slide about the D-double-O-R, but listen, Duval, I'm telling you right now, I'm back inside your airways at 5 o'clock in the mix for that takeover with T-Roy. Until then, have a wonderful rest of your night. I got some Kalani coming up for you, some Glorilla and Big Lotto coming up for you as well, and I'm back inside your airways at 5. All right, here's Janet, STFU. It's Janice STFU, my man Drake right here on the beat. I got the wrong name, girl. Your name is Janice.

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93.3 The Beat Jams. Hey, it's Ariel with you on this Thursday morning. Still got Flippa T. Mariah, the Scientist, and so much more headed in your direction. Plus, we talk Rick Ross. Set in Stone. I believe the 17th is when Set in Stone is going to drop. Rick Ross said he don't care how it performs. And I'll tell you why straight ahead. Right now, crazy.

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93.3 The Beat Jams, representing hip-hop and R&B. What's up, it's Ariel with you on this Thursday morning. Drake and Leon Thomas still headed your way, plus Rihanna giving a little confidence to one of her fans in the grocery store. Talk now.

0: 93.3, The Beat Jams. Brent Faiyaz, Butterfly, still headed in your direction next. What's up? It's Ariel. Let me give you one of my pet peeves real quick before we get into the story about Rihanna, because I hate watching anything on TikTok, on Instagram that starts off with, excuse the way I look, because I promise you I don't care. Okay, and I say that knowing that other people might care and or get in the comments and act a fool. But Rihanna must share those same sentiments, because she recently bumped into one of her fans in the grocery store, and the woman was like, hey, just excuse the way I look. I've been battling cancer. I normally have on my wig. I just want to take a picture with you. Here was Rihanna's response after she took the picture with her.
1: You know what I live for? A good hairline, honey. Telling me anybody, don't do that. You're fired just like that.
0: I'm telling you, that is the nicest mean lady you ever gonna meet, and I love Miss Riri down for that.
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It's Ariel right here on 93.3 The Beat Jams. Connect with me on all of my socials at OL. Yeah, that is OHELLEYEA.

93.3 The Beat Jams, representing hip-hop and R&B. What's up, it's Ariel with you on this Thursday morning. A seven-year battle over the estate is finally said and done. Talk about Nipsey Hussle's update and about three more songs. This includes

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Hey, it's Ariel with you on this Thursday. Right into Uzi we go. 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

0: 3.3 The Beat Jams. What's up? It's Ariel. I appreciate everybody listening right now. Shout out to all my people all over the Jacksonville area. Keep us locked right here.
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0: kind of a busy morning so far. To the north, 95 southbound crash before 295. This is on the north end. Had a right lane blocked. Now it looks to be off to the right shoulder. Off-ramp closed with construction. I-10 eastbound off-ramp to McDuff Avenue causing some heavy congestion. And a crash blocking a couple of lanes on the West Beltway, 295 southbound, right around Old St. Augustine Road. See traffic troubles? Call the traffic tip line at 866-798-8477. From the Traffic Center, I'm Pat Largo.
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20: After an off day, the World Cup resumes today with the first of 4 quarterfinal matches. It's France taking on Morocco. Detroit Tigers legend Justin Verlander is retiring, saying this season is his last. Verlander, who's been injured since April, added to the All-Star roster as a Legends pick. Among the baseball yesterday, Toronto's Dylan Cease flirted with history, but his no-hit bid was broken up in the ninth. The Blue Jays beat the Giants 10-0. I'm Matt McCool.
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0: Crash with slowdowns on the West Beltway, 295 southbound between San Jose Boulevard and Old St. Augustine Road. At least one lane blocked there. East Beltway, 295 north, southbound off-ramp to Heckscher Drive. Have a crash there. Do not know yet if there's any lane blockage. We'll keep you apprised there. And a shoulder blocked on 95 southbound before 295 on the north end. See traffic troubles? Call the traffic tip line at 866-798-8477 from the Traffic Center. I'm Pat Largo.
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1: 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The Breakfast Club.

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1: Hey.
2: Yeah, she back at it. 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We up with Angela Yee is on.

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0: The relentless heat continues. I'm meteorologist Mike Pringley. That's right. Three more days of this heat wave, and then we will see some relief by Sunday and especially next week. How about Monday, Tuesday, Wednesday? We could have highs only in the 80s with some much needed rain. But until then, find your cool spot. Weather impact alert, heat advisory from 11 a.m. to 8 p.m. That'll continue today, Friday, and Saturday. Very low chances of rain to finish out our Thursday. And once again, Friday, a better chance of at least a few cooling showers and storms on Saturday. But Sunday's the day to watch for increasing showers and storms as the heat wave breaks with highs in the lower 90s.
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0: France and Morocco meet in Foxborough, Massachusetts today to open the World Cup quarterfinals. 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
0: 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The Moroccans are seeking their first ever World Cup title.
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2: 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We up with Angela Yee is on.

0: The relentless heat continues. I'm meteorologist Mike Pringley. That's right. Three more days of this heat wave, and then we will see some relief by Sunday and especially next week. How about Monday, Tuesday, Wednesday? We could have highs only in the 80s with some much needed rain. But until then, find your cool spot. Weather impact alert, heat advisory from 11 a.m. to 8 p.m. That'll continue today, Friday, and Saturday. Very low chances of rain to finish out our Thursday. And once again, Friday, a better chance of at least a few cooling showers and storms on Saturday. But Sunday's the day to watch for increasing showers and storms as the heat wave breaks with highs in the lower 90s.
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1: 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Records, milestones, firsts, lasts, and everything in between. What happened today in sports history on iHeartRadio?
4: How's it going, fellow sports fans? It's Andy West. Let's look back on this day in sports history, July 9th. We'll start today in 1968, where Wilt Chamberlain becomes the first reigning NBA MVP to be traded the next season when he moves from the Philadelphia 76ers to the LA Lakers. The Sixers got three players in return. Wilt played four seasons in LA, helping the Lakers to the finals three times and winning a championship in 1972. None of the players Philadelphia received made any impact at all, and the team spiraled downward in the following years. The low point came in 1973 when the Sixers went an abysmal 9-73, the worst record in NBA history. Jumping way ahead today in 2005, it took 847 regular season games at Coors Field, the most any stadium needed, before hosting its first 1-0 game. The lowest total run scored in a game at Coors Field before Colorado's 1-0 win over San Diego was 2-0. And today in 2016, Serena Williams wins her record-tying 22nd Grand Slam title by beating Angelique Kerber in the Wimbledon final. Williams pulled even with Steffi Graf for the most major championships in the Open era, which began in 1968.
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1: Hey.
2: Yeah, she back at it. 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We up with Angela Yee is on.

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0: The relentless heat continues. I'm meteorologist Mike Pringley. That's right, three more days of this heat wave, and then we will see some relief by Sunday and especially next week. How about Monday, Tuesday, Wednesday? We could have highs only in the 80s with some much-needed rain. But until then, find your cool spot. Weather impact alert, heat advisory from 11 a.m. to 8 p.m. That'll continue today, Friday, and Saturday. Very low chances of rain to finish out our Thursday. And once again, Friday, a better chance of at least a few cooling showers and storms on Saturday. But Sunday's the day to watch for increasing showers and storms as the heat wave breaks with highs in the lower 90s.
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29: 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England's Morgan Rogers knows they'll be going up against a tough Norway team on Saturday.
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0: 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We live with Dr. Fitness and Dr. McGowan in less than 7 minutes. 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

0: 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Yep, it's Therapeutic Thursday, and you know it's all about week two, the hydration challenge. Oh, man, we got to talk about this. Dr. Fitness.
1: We definitely got to talk about it. You know, I have one question for you. How much water have you had to drink today? Now, if you can't answer that question, you are a very good candidate to do the dehydration challenge. But dehydration is not just about not feeling thirsty or feeling thirsty, okay? If you're dehydrated, it's going to slow your metabolism. It's going to spike your stress hormones. It strains your heart, your kidneys. And in some people, they can get pancreatitis. They can have gallbladder challenges when there's not enough hydration. Because your body really needs to be hydrated for it to work properly. So if you're struggling with like belly fat, it could be a serious hydration issue for you. So if you're not sure, join the challenge. And all it takes is you text your name, email, and H2O to join this month's challenge. And build a habit that really sticks. And you'll get the details in your replied text. All you need to do is text 904-236-5858. 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
2: The Golden State Valkyries stayed hot, recording their sixth straight win Wednesday night, an 83-75 victory over the Toronto Tempo. Janelle Salon led the way for the Valks with 26 points. Caitlin Chen added 16. Kayla Thornton had 15 points, 9 rebounds. 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

0: B, but hold up. Hey, man, tomorrow it's Rio on Fridays, happy hour from 6 to 9 p.m., man. And listen, if you are a Cancer or if you're just trying to be outside on a Friday, you deserve it, you need it. Hey, man, I'm going to do this right now. Call me for the VIP. I got a table for you and four friends and a complimentary bottle if you want to join me tomorrow at Rio from 6 to 9 p.m. for the happy hour flirt after work. 904-696-2328. Rio tomorrow. I got some VIPs to give away. Call me now.
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5: 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Yep.

segment, but please don't forget, I still got some VIPs to give away for tomorrow inside of Rio. If you are a Cancer or you just trying to be outside on a Friday, let me set you and your friends up with a table for four people and a complimentary bottle for the Flirt After Work happy hour from 6 to 9 p.m. If you want to be in the building, call me right now, 904-696-2328. Them Cancers are definitely represented. So if you need a VIP for tomorrow at Rio, call me now so I can set you up. It's the B.

93.3 to Beat Man, T-Roy, right here inside your radio. Therapeutic Thursday. I'm live with Dr. Fitness and Dr. McGowan. Don't forget, it's all about the hydration challenge for the month of July. And in less than 7 minutes, we're going to talk about the symptoms of dehydration, because a lot of people don't know when they dehydrated. Here's Coy Leray on the beat. Yeah.

0: 93.3 to Beatman, T-Roy, Dr. Fitness, and Dr. McGowan. Now, don't forget, for the month of July, it's all about the hydration challenge. And we're talking about hydrating, but a lot of people don't know symptoms of dehydration.
1: Yeah, it is so important. And there are warning signs. If you get headaches, fatigue, dizziness, dry mouth, or dark urine, those are serious warning signs that you're experiencing dehydration. And these are your body's early warning alarm. Ignore them in the summer heat, and you could risk something serious like heat stroke, confusion, a racing heartbeat, loss of consciousness, and so it's really important that you stay hydrated, because once you're overheated like that, it's difficult to cool down. So don't wait for the warning signs before you begin your hydration, because when you feel and experience those warning signs, you're already at a point where it's an emergency. So to join the challenge, all you need to do is text your name, email, and H2O to 904-236-5858. That's 904-236-5858.
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Let's get it. Hey, man, this is what I'm going to do. 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So if you want to go to Miami Grill on me, your chance to win is right now. Call a number 7, 8, and 9. 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

0: Dr. McGowan. It's Therapeutic Thursday, man, and you know we're doing the hydration challenge for the month of July. But first, we got to swing by and see what's going on at Age Well Fitness. So, Dr. Fitness, what's going on?
1: What we're doing, especially this month where so many people are signing up for the challenge, is people that sign up for the challenge, we're giving them an opportunity to come in for a free scan of their body and to help them to determine whether or not they are dehydrated. So we can do a body scan to determine that too, because most people don't know that. Let's say you're a 180-pound man. Your body and most people's body is about 60% water, your entire body. Mm. So if you're 180 pounds and we squeezed all the liquid out of you, that would be 13 gallons of water. Okay?
2: Wow.
1: And most people don't know they're basically a 13-gallon jug.
2: Water jug.
1: So that lets you know how important it is that you're drinking plenty of water throughout the day. Because each of your organs have so much water in them. And when your body gets low on water, the water has to be removed from somewhere so that you function. Now, your brain is made up of 73% water. Your heart, 73% water. 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So when you're high, when you're low on water and your body has to remove water from like your brain, this is part of the reason that you get brain fog, you get confused, you're not able to focus and do things throughout the day. It's simply because your brain doesn't have what it

0: needs to run. And that goes the same with all your organs. And people don't realize that water is a key component to helping your body to function. So what's going on, if you are interested in coming in for a free scan, you'll be able to once you join the challenge by texting your name, email, and the word H2O to 904-236-5858. 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
1: 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T-Roy right here inside your radio. And listen, I don't know if you've been paying attention. I don't know if you've been following. I don't know if you've been voting. But first and foremost, this all started June 5th. The Purple Princess Banana Treats entered the favorite chef contest. Marvin and Tori Kirtland are in the building. Yeah. And first and foremost, congratulations, dog.
2: Thank you so much, bro.
1: I mean, every time I see y'all post, I'm reposting. Yes, every time I watch, y'all are breaking another, yes, y'all breaking another barrier, yes, to win this thing. Yes. And what do we need to do now? Because it's coming down to the bottom.
2: It's to the wire. So Duval, here's what we need to do. You guys have been treating us like your favorite uncle and auntie, and we need y'all to continue. But here's the thing. Tonight, it ends at 10 o'clock, top five. So we need for us to move on into the next round. We have to be in number one.
3: We're sitting at two now.
2: Yeah, so we're sitting at two now.
3: Thank you for that.
2: Yes, but we need everybody to stop what you're doing and go vote. I'm going to let my wife talk about the voting process and how to go vote.
3: Super simple. All we need you to do is go to any of our social media platforms, the Purple Princess, Banana Pudding, and Treats. Our links are there. Just click on the link and vote. That's all you need to do.
2: Yeah. Yeah.
1: One vote could be the determination of the number one spot. And right, y'all are projecting so high right now.
2: Yeah. Listen, man. When I say down to the wire, it's down to the wire.
1: Yeah.
2: Yeah. So we need to, we want to bring this thing back to Duval, and we're representing Duval.
3: And get
2: so,
3: that 25 grand.
2: Yeah, absolutely. And when we win, Duval win.
1: We all win.
2: We all win. We represent Duval, baby.
1: What's another thing you want to tell people, man, because this is a very important time for y'all?
2: It's a very important time. You know,
3: it helps both sides. It'll help us. Mm-hmm. It'll help the community, because right, if you do decide to pay to vote, all of the money goes to Food Desert.
2: Right. And it's double votes tonight.
3: Yeah.
2: But listen, it's blessing people that the Food Deserts, man. You know, times are hard right now for everybody.
1: Very hard.
2: You know, so the thing of it is giving back. To support Food Deserts, man, the people that, you know, is hard to put food on their tables, man. This thing is everything, man.
3: Yeah.
1: Listen, the Purple Princess _ Banana Treats. Go right there to their social. Yeah. Make sure you vote. Yeah. Today is the last day to vote by 10 p.m., yeah, and it's very important. They are already at number two, yeah, so why can't Duval be number one?
2: Right.
1: Why can't we be number one?
2: Yeah,
1: anything you want to say to the people while you got their ear, man?
2: Listen, we love y'all, Duval. Duval, we love y'all.
3: Thank you guys
2: has been really standing up for us, and it means the world to us. So let's not stop now. Listen, we got Duval Day coming up, yes, you know, this weekend. That means that's big.
3: It's gonna be a movie.
2: It's a movie. Duval Day? Come on, man. It's Duval, baby.
1: Hey, man, remember, add the Purple Princess _ Banana Treats, or go to my social at IAMTEEROY 2.0, because I'm posting it too. I just need you to vote.
2: Absolutely. Listen, yes, do that. Shout out to Duval and Lahien doing y'all thing for Duval Day. Everybody stand up. Let's go.
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But first, let me give you some new music from Isaiah Rashad.

0: 93.3 to Beatman, T-Roy, Dr. Fitness, and Dr. McGowan. Don't forget, July is the Hydration Challenge. Are you up for it? But let's see what's going on in McGowan's world. So what's happening over there at McGowan's Spinal Rehabilitation Center?
1: McGowan's Spinal Rehabilitation Center, we're treating all the accidents, guys. And let me tell you this. This keeps coming up. Past couple weeks, man, it does not matter how much damage is to your car, okay? I heard people saying this. Oh, it was only a scratch on the car. All right. Oh, it was only my I had a lady tell me the other day, oh, my only thing happened was the fender fell off. If you're in an accident, they had enough impact where you felt the impact, all right? It does not have to be catastrophic. The car doesn't have to be crumbled up like a soda can, okay, for you to sustain injuries. That little soreness, the little tightness that you feel, oh, it's nothing. It is something. Get checked out after an auto accident. If you get hit and there's no damage to the car, keep in mind, I'm not going to go through a engineering lesson here, but you've got two vehicles that weigh well over a couple of tons, and they hit each other. There's a lot of force that's transmitted to your body, even if there's no damage to the car. Accidents happen, you know, they're light, and there are damages that occur to the people that are in the cars, okay? So if you're involved in an accident, you can have pain in your neck. It doesn't have to be terrible. It can be just lightness, soreness, tension, tightness. Stuff can radiate into your shoulder, into your arm, fingertips. You can have a mild headache. You can have mild pain in your back. 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

93.3 to Beat Man, T-Roy right here inside your radio. Therapeutic Thursday. Don't forget, it's all about the hydration challenge with Dr. Fitness and Dr. McGowan. I got last words coming up with them in less than 7 minutes, but first, new music from DJ Khaled.

0: 103.3 to Beatman T-Boy, Dr. Fitness, and Dr. McGowan. Yeah, Therapeutic Thursday is come to an end, but before we go, please know that the hydration challenge is for the month of July. Last words, Dr. Fitness.
1: Hey, it's really important if you have belly fat and you're wondering, hey, why I'm not doing it, and you're just drinking soda and things like that, and not really properly hydrating yourself, we're going to give you some great tools and things that you can use to properly hydrate and strategies to help you to be successful. And that would come with the workbook. So all you need to do is text your name, email, and the word workbook to get the companion guide for the hydration challenge. And that's 904-236-5858. 904-236-5858.
0: All right, Dr. McGowan.
2: Get your teams together so you can have some accountability and you can hold yourself accountable along with the workbook, because that's an accountability partner, all right? And you need it for stuff like this, man. It's hot. And guess what? When you go in those gas stations, man, those little banana ices and mango ices, Dr. Pepper and all that stuff, man, the sodas, all that looks real good. Drink water.
1: And eat fruit.
2: There you go. Eat your water. It's watermelon season.
1: It's watermelon season. That's right.
2: Eat some watermelon. That hydrates you, man.
1: And the watermelon with the seeds.
2: That's right. Watermelon with the seeds.
1: Why the seeds?
2: Seeds better.
0: Because that's natural.
2: Exactly. That's a real watermelon.
0: Yeah. The other seedless is genetically modified. So do you really want to eat that?
2: God ain't making those watermelons with no seeds.
0: Yeah.
1: Yeah, I'm just saying. You could just chomp down and not worried about spitting them out when you get the seedless ones.
2: Well, you go eat one.
0: Yeah. And then when you have six eyes. Talking about, I can't see y'all. Yeah. I wonder why.
2: Oh, seedless watermelons.
0: Yeah. Stay away from me. Don't touch me. All right, Dr. McGowan, take us home.
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20: The quarterfinals of the World Cup are underway as Argentina continues their quest to become the first repeat champ in over 60 years. Lionel Messi will look to increase his lead in the race for the Golden Boot.
21: 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The savior!
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0: Great Bob's Dough. Snotty 3 point to the beat. I'm DJ Wizkid. Slide commercial free for 55 minutes. In fact, if you got a song you want to hear, shout it out at DJ WUIZ. KIDD, get at me, though, in the DMs. In the meantime, I got Janice STFU from Drake on the way and that Dave and Thames Rain Dance.
1: Yeah.
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Big tune right there. Shouts to the homie Drake. It's 93.2 to the beat, man. WizKid rocking with you. Commercial free for 55 minutes. Keeping this thing moving, though. I got Ye with Lauryn Hill's new joint. I can't wait. Popping off up next. But first, some vibes from Rihanna.

about Ye, though. He gonna slide when it comes to making a beat. Yeah, that's him and Lauryn Hill right there. We still sliding through commercial free for 55 minutes. Right here on 93 Points of the Beat. I'm DJ Wizkid. Keeping this thing going.

going to give away one more pair of tickets for Boosie and Webby. Yeah, that's coming up next right here on 93 Points of the Beat. Before that, I got Lotto with Glorilla coming up next. But first, it's Kendrick Lamar and SZA talking about that.

That Lotto Glorilla, GOMF, just gave you 55 minutes commercial-free music, baby. Straight like that. It's 93.2 The Beat. I'm DJ Wizkid, getting ready for that top

0: aka Thursday, meaning we getting ready to jump into the weekend and summertime. So let me get you right, man. Giving away my last pair of tickets for Boosie and Webby. Yeah, so I'm opening up the phone lines. I want you to pick up your phone, be the ninth caller. Tell me the phrase that pays. I'm going to get you right. Pair of tickets. This Saturday, Jacksonville Center for Performing Arts. If you're from Duval, then you probably call it the Times Union Center. It's the Jacksonville Center for Performing Arts now. But, yo, pick up your phone right now. Be the ninth caller. Tell me the phrase that pays, and I'll get you right. All right? 904-696-2328. You know what I mean? I'll get you right. Be the ninth caller. We hooking you up. Good luck.
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